you do what they told you. Now you do what they told you. Now you do what they told you. Now you do what they told you.

Rock, rock radio. Here in a church, a small boy is kneeling. He prays.